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1: 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It's like, you're right, God's got this under control. 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

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I am Whitney, excited to be spending this time with you tonight, bringing you your favorite Christian music. Let us worship the Lord together. I'll be here with you tonight until midnight.

0: My friend, you and I can count on God. He is true to His Word, and He will do what He says He will do.
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0: Luke chapter 1 reminds us that no word from God will ever fail. There's nothing impossible for Him. Now, Satan often uses confusion to make people doubt God. Satan wants to bring into question who God is and what He said in His Word. That's why it's so important that we read and study our Bibles so we know what God's Word says. Let's be careful not to fall for Satan's old tricks of confusion. Remember, God's Word is truth, and when God says something will be, then it will be. We can put our full confidence in Him. No word from Him will ever fail.
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Perfectly. Uplifting and encouraging, Life 90.5. We are going to look at our verse of the day today. Going to be coming from Revelation 4, verse 11. It says, "You are worthy, O Lord, to receive glory and honor and power, for you created all things, and by your will they exist and were created." Tonight, take a moment to look around at God's creation. The sunrise, the sky, the people he has placed in your life. And remember that it all points back to him. Our God is worthy of our worship, not just because of what he has done, but because of who he is. May everything we do bring him glory.

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I am Whitney. It is Sunday night, and I'm excited to be here spending this time with you. Let us continue worshiping our Heavenly Father.

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1: Hi, I'm Bray, a student from Northside School of Christian Leadership, and this is your Life 90.5 verse of the day. Psalm 118:24. This is the day the Lord has made. Let us rejoice and be glad in it.
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Life 90.5, the Carolina Coast favorite Christian music. Ephesians 1:7 says, in him we have redemption through his blood, the forgiveness of sins according to the riches of his grace. This reminds us that our identity isn't defined by our past, our mistakes, or our failures. Through Jesus, we are redeemed, forgiven, and loved. When you have that feeling of guilt starting to creep in, remember this truth: God's grace is greater than your greatest failure.

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1: I've got so much to be thankful for. 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

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That was Forrest Frank here on your life-changing music, Life 90.5. We just had our Grace Girls Conference this last week. That is for girls ages 11 to 15. 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

Life 90.5, the Carolina Coast favorite Christian music. Whitney here hanging out with you this hour. I am so excited to worship our Heavenly Father together. So let us continue to make a joyful noise to the Lord. I'll be here tonight with you until midnight.

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0: In the new Christian comedy Bad Counselors, now in theaters, two frat boys' wild night of drinking lands them in jail. Now they need 120 hours of community service in the next 2 weeks to avoid being expelled. Grayson and his friend Tyler know exactly where they can get so many hours in such a short time frame, at a church camp. There's just one problem. They aren't Christians. Bad Counselors initially feels a bit like The Hangover. The story's premise and some mildly suggestive dialogue earn a PG-13 rating. In the end, though, Grayson and Tyler experience some redemptive moments they didn't see coming. So we're giving Bad Counselors a 3.5 out of 5 for family friendliness. Read the full review at PluggedIn.com/radio. I'm Adam Holtz with the Plugged In Movie Review by Focus on

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Our verse of the day today is coming from Revelations, book 4, verse 11. It says, "You are worthy, O Lord, to receive glory and honor and power, for you created all things, and by your will they exist and were created." When we remember who God is, it changes our perspective. Our worship becomes more than just singing songs on Sunday or on the radio. It becomes a daily response to gratitude, obedience, and all of God.

life-changing music, Life 90.5. We have had a saturating weekend here in our area, and we are grateful for that because we needed some rain. But for tonight, we are looking like a low around 70, which is amazing, partly cloudy. And for our Monday, we are mostly sunny with a high near 91. Lord, I'm just

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Elevation Worship here on your life-changing music, Life 90.5. I am grateful to be here hanging out with you this hour. And no matter what your night looks like, know that you are not alone and that you are loved deeply by your Heavenly Father.

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uplifting and encouraging Life 90.5. That is it for me tonight. I am heading out of studio. Looking forward to being back with you next weekend, Saturday and Sunday nights from 8 until midnight. Want to leave you with that verse of the day coming from Revelation 4, verse 11. It says, "You are worthy, O Lord, to receive glory and honor and power, for you created all things, and by your will they exist and were created." This shifts our focus from ourselves to God. In a world that often encourages us to seek recognition, this verse reminds us that God alone is worthy of ultimate praise.

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0: The night before Jesus went to the cross, he broke away from his disciples to pray. 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
0: As Jesus was praying, we see him fully submit to the will of his Father as he prayed these words, "Not my will, but yours be done." Now, this verse convicts me to the core. It challenges me to look at my own heart. Have I surrendered everything over to God? Am I really willing to lay everything down for his will to be done? Today, my friend, let's take a close look at ourselves and let's be willing to surrender everything to God. May his will be done in our lives.
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1: I know pickleball is sort of dorky, but it's the fastest road back to tennis for you.
0: In the movie The Dink, now streaming on Apple TV, pickleball gets its cinematic debut in a PG-13 comedy with some warm-hearted moments and some problematic ones. Tennis club owner Chuck Boyd is trying to stave off the pickleball fanatics. No matter how many courts he surrenders, they want more. So he arranges a duel to settle the debate. His son Dusty should put the pickleball mobs in their place. But when Dusty hurts his wrist and can only play pickleball, things take an unexpected turn. The Dink offers some nice reflections on father-son relational dynamics. Not so nice? The film's harsh language and innuendo. So we're giving The Dink a 2.5 out of 5 for family friendliness. Read the full review at PluggedIn.com/radio. I'm Adam Holtz for Plugged In by Focus on the Family.

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Point 90.5, and good morning. This is Jim Stevens with you, just getting started on this Monday, new week, and 27th of July. That was Corey Asbury and Reckless Love. Well, I'll be with you till 6 this morning, playing the Carolina Coast favorite Christian music. And of course, coming up at 6, we'll have Life in the Morning with Craig and Mandy. Coming up this hour, the new one from John Reddick. We'll hear from Andrew Ripp. Also, Elevation Worship, Sepp Schluter, For King and Country, classic from them. And right now, it's back into music with Landon Forbes and God's Ways Are Higher on Life 90.5.

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Life-changing music, that's Matt Maher on this Monday morning. It's going to be all right. Uplifting, encouraging you as we get this new day and new week started. Today, the 27th of July. Outside this morning, we have partly cloudy skies, temperatures mid-70s, and we'll start our daylight hours partly cloudy, but we'll see a few clouds filter in by late morning, maybe mid-morning and into the afternoon, up to a 30% chance of a stray shower or possible thunderstorm. And eventually, we'll see highs this afternoon in the upper 80s, so not too bad. A little cooler than it has been in the past week. Well, let's get right back into music. Here's John Reddick up next with Holding On, Praise God, on Life 90.5.

came to praise. That's Elevation Worship. I hope you've come to praise. That's Hallelujah. Jim Stevens here with you, getting our new week started. And thanks for joining us this morning. Hope you've had a good weekend. Well, here's today's life verse. We go to Hebrews chapter 12. Therefore, since we are surrounded by such a huge crowd of witnesses to the life of faith, let us strip off every weight that slows us down, especially the sin that so easily trips us up, and let us run with endurance the race God has set before us. That's Hebrews chapter 12 and verse 1, and it's our life verse this Monday morning. I still

0: Love that song, a classic for King and Country. That is Burn the Ships. Uplifting and encouraging you as we start this Monday morning, 27th of July. And thanks for joining us here at Life 90.5. Hey, keep listening again all this week. We've got more Jason Crabb ticket giveaways to the Back to School concert featuring Jason along with the Coastal Worship team. 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
1: 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And when you led me to the cross, only then I understood.

0: I am so thankful for the mercy of God, and I need His mercy every day. 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
0: I wonder what comes to your mind when you hear the word mercy. Well, I think mercy is best described as extending forgiveness when it's undeserved and withholding punishment when it is deserved. God is loving, and He shows us mercy every single day. His greatest act of mercy was displayed on the cross when He sent Jesus to save us. He made a way for us to be with Him forever. Lamentations tells us the mercies of God never run out. I'm so thankful God's mercies are new every single day. Aren't you? What a good Father He is.
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Great song from Kane. That is Living Water on Life 90.5. Good morning, Monday morning, 27th of July. And outside this morning, partly cloudy. Temperatures as we start the day in the mid, maybe even low 70s where you're at this morning. And we're heading for a high in the upper 80s, mid to upper 80s this afternoon. We'll be partly cloudy starting out our day. We'll see an increase in clouds in the afternoon and up to a 30% chance of a stray shower or possible thunderstorm in our forecast. Well, let's get right back into music. Here's C.C. 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Oh!

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1: 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It's like, you're right, God's got this under control. 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

Life 90.5 and a classic from Phillips Craig and Dean, the Revelation Song from quite a number of years ago. Well, good morning. This is Jim Stevens with you in my second hour on this Monday morning, start of our new week, today the 27th of July, and I hope you had a great weekend. I'll be here till 6 this morning playing the Carolina Coast favorite Christian music, and of course, coming up at 6, we'll have Craig and Mandy and Life in the Morning. Also coming up this hour, the new one from Danny Gokey. Also, we'll hear from Micah Tyler, a classic from Jeremy Camp, and Forrest Frank on the way as well. But right now, it's right back into music with the Sidewalk Prophets. Father, Let It Be on Life 90.5.

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That's Jamie McDonald. Ain't no way he's going to let us down. Uplifting, encouraging you on this Monday morning, start of our new week. This is Jim Stevens with you. Outside this morning, temperatures are in the mid-70s, maybe some low 70s around, and we're partly cloudy currently. Partly cloudy for the most part this morning until around early afternoon, maybe lunch hour. Then we'll see a slight chance, 30% chance of a scattered shower or possible thunderstorm this afternoon, heading for a high in the mid to upper 60s for today. Well, let's right back into music now with the latest from Danny Gokey. Great song and great lyrics. This is Jesus Over Everything on Life 90.5.

Keep this heart from hardening like stone. Show me through the pain. There's reason still to pray, so I can sing.

0: Life 90.5, that is Mercy Me. Lord, make it well with my soul. Uplifting and encouraging you, starting our new week this Monday morning. Here's our life verse for today. It's a powerful one from Hebrews chapter 12. Therefore, since we're surrounded by such a huge crowd of witnesses to the life of faith, let us strip off every weight that slows us down, especially the sin that so easily trips us up. And let us run with endurance the race God has set before us. That's Hebrews chapter 12 and verse 1. And it's our life verse this Monday morning.
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1: Chris Tomlin with his classic, Whom Shall I Fear? Here on Life 90.5. Good Monday morning. This is Jim Stevens with you. Thanks for joining us here as we start this new week. And of course, being Monday, that means Ministry Focus. And we do have a ministry coming in this morning for Ministry Focus. Today, you'll find out how a heroin addict who spent 12 years incarcerated became born again, and how he founded a Christ-centered recovery and reentry ministry in Wallace. That's this morning's Ministry Focus coming up from 9 till 10. So be sure and listen for that. That's going to be a powerful testimony. Now, if you have a local ministry in the area in southeastern North Carolina and would like to be featured one Monday on Ministry Focus, we'd love to hear from you. Just email us. That's the first step to ministry@life905.com.

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1: I know pickleball is sort of dorky, but it's the fastest road back to tennis for you.
0: In the movie The Dink, now streaming on Apple TV, pickleball gets its cinematic debut in a PG-13 comedy with some warm-hearted moments and some problematic ones. Tennis club owner Chuck Boyd is trying to stave off the pickleball fanatics. No matter how many courts he surrenders, they want more. So he arranges a duel to settle the debate. His son Dusty should put the pickleball mobs in their place. But when Dusty hurts his wrist and can only play pickleball, things take an unexpected turn. The Dink offers some nice reflections on father-son relational dynamics. Not so nice? The film's hard.

0: I know pickleball is sort of dorky, but it's the fastest road back to tennis for you.
1: In the movie The Dink, now streaming on Apple TV, pickleball gets its cinematic debut in a PG-13 comedy with some warm-hearted moments and some problematic ones. Tennis club owner Chuck Boyd is trying to stave off the pickleball fanatics. No matter how many courts he surrenders, they want more. So he arranges a duel to settle the debate. His son Dusty should put the pickleball mobs in their place. But when Dusty hurts his wrist and can only play pickleball, things take an unexpected turn. The Dink offers some nice reflections on father-son relational dynamics. Not so nice? The film's harsh language and innuendo. So we're giving The Dink a 2.5 out of 5 for family friendliness. Read the full review at PluggedIn.com/radio. 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

Jeremy Camp, that is Revival on Life 90.5, and good morning on this Monday morning, starting our new week. Partly cloudy skies, temperatures mid-70s, maybe low 70s around the area, just a slight chance of rain overnight, and we're heading for the mid to upper 80s this afternoon. We'll be partly cloudy through the morning hours, and then we'll see clouds start to increase with a slight 30% chance of some scattered showers and possible thunderstorms in our afternoon forecast. You might want to grab an umbrella when you head

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1: Uplifting and encouraging. That is Crowder from a while back, Grave Robber on Life 90.5. And good morning. This is Jim Stevens with you into my third hour this morning on this Monday, 27th of July. I'll be here till 6 playing the Carolina Coast favorite Christian music. And of course, coming up at 6, it's Life in the Morning with Craig and Mandy. And coming up this hour, we've got Cochran & Company with their new one, also a classic from Third Day. We'll also be hearing from Carly Ann Taylor and others. And right now, we get right back into music. And speaking of new music, it's the latest from Toby Mac. Lord, it feels good to be loved by you on Life 90.5.

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1: news. Elevation Rhythm has a brand new live album out, and it's named after the song you've been hearing everywhere. It's called Washed, named after their current number one single that recently topped all four major Christian radio charts simultaneously. That's a pretty significant milestone for the collective, and this album feels like a natural way to mark that moment. But it's more than just a snapshot of one night. The nine-song project was recorded live during weekly youth nights at Elevation Church in Charlotte, North Carolina. So it's really a documentation of an entire season of worship and what God has been doing in the lives of young people through that. Creative director Josh Holiday described it as trying to put in a bottle what God has been doing in their youth. And if the album has you wanting to experience it live, Elevation Rhythm is heading out on the Wash Tour this fall, hitting multiple cities for two nights of worship each, along with run clubs and Bible studies built around community. Tickets are available now at ElevationWorship.com. I'm Rachel James with Music News.
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0: Life-changing music, that's Tasha Layton on Life 90.5 as we start this new week, 27th of July. Outside this morning, partly cloudy skies, and we're in the low to mid-70s around the area. Looking at a pretty nice morning, partly cloudy, but then a few more clouds this afternoon, and up to about a 30% chance of some scattered afternoon showers and thunderstorms in our forecast. We'll see highs this afternoon in the mid to upper 80s. Let's get right back into music with Landon Forbes next. 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

0: Love that song from Cochrane & Company, What Grace Can Do. Let's see what grace can do. Uplifting and encouraging you on this Monday morning, starting a new week. And our life verse today is a great passage from Hebrews chapter 12. Therefore, since we're surrounded by such a huge cloud of witnesses to the life of faith, let us strip off every weight that slows us down, and especially the sin that so easily trips us up, and let us run with endurance the race God has set before us. That's Hebrews chapter 12 and verse 1. It's our life verse on this Monday morning.
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2: I've got so much to be thankful for. Look.

That's Matt Powell in Third Day with her classic Show Me Your Glory. Great song from a number of years ago. Well, good morning. This is Jim Stevens with you, getting our new week started. It is Monday morning, 27th of July. Hope you had a good weekend, and thanks for joining us. And, of course, being Monday, that means Ministry Focus. And we do have a ministry coming in this morning for Ministry Focus. Today, you'll find out how a heroin addict who spent 12 years incarcerated became born again, and how he founded a Christ-centered recovery and reentry ministry in Wallace. That's this morning's Ministry Focus, coming up from 9 till 10. So be sure and listen for that. That's going to be a powerful testimony. Now, if you have a local ministry in the area, in southeastern North Carolina, and would like to be featured one Monday on Ministry Focus, we'd love to hear from you. Just email us. 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

That's Carly Ann Taylor, life-changing music. Why should I worry? That is a big problem at times, isn't it? Uplifting and encouraging you on this Monday morning. And I hope you're having a good start to your day. It's going to be a nice morning, actually. It's a little cooler than it has been recently. We're heading for the low 70s and close to that right now. Partly cloudy skies, and we'll see a few clouds start to filter in this afternoon with up to a 30% chance of a scattered shower or thunderstorm with us. Highs today, warm into the mid to upper 80s, and again, chance of rain just about 30% or so. Well, let's get back into music. Here's Toby Mac up next, and Heaven on My Mind on Life 90.5. I got

Life 90.5. I love that song. It's a classic from Natalie Grant, King of the World. And good morning. This is Jim Stevens into my final hour with you on this Monday morning as we start our new week. I'll be here till 6 playing the Carolina Coast favorite Christian music. Of course, coming up at 6, it'll be Life in the Morning with Craig and Mandy. Hey, also coming up this hour, the new one from For King and Country. Have you heard that one yet? We'll also be hearing from Unspoken, Elevation Worship, Jamie McDonald, and SEU Worship, and many others. So stay tuned. Right now, we continue with music from Building 429. Great new song from them. This is Give Him Praise on Life 90.5.

0: My friend, you and I can count on God. He is true to His Word, and He will do what He says He will do.
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0: Luke chapter 1 reminds us that no word from God will ever fail. There's nothing impossible for Him. Now, Satan often uses confusion to make people doubt God. Satan wants to bring into question who God is and what He said in His Word. That's why it's so important that we read and study our Bibles so we know what God's Word says. Let's be careful not to fall for Satan's old tricks of confusion. Remember, God's Word is truth, and when God says something will be, then it will be. We can put our full confidence in Him. No word from Him will ever fail.
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It really, really is. Amazing Grace. That is Phil Wickham with Life-Changing Music as we get our new week started this Monday morning. Hope you had a great weekend. Hey, outside this morning, partly cloudy skies, not too bad. In fact, quite a bit cooler than we were a week or more ago. We're in the low to mid-70s right now. And again, partly cloudy skies through our morning hours. We'll see clouds increase as we move into the afternoon with about a 30% chance of a scattered shower or thunderstorm this afternoon. And we're heading for a high in the upper 80s, mid to upper 80s. So that's not too bad either. Let's get right back into music. Here's the new one from For King and Country. And What If I Told You on Life 90.5.

0: David. On the night you're falling all to pieces, you can bring your lonely heart to Jesus. What if I told you that I believe it?
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That is Pat Barrett, life-changing music, this Monday morning. I've got a fire. This is Jim Stevens with you. Thanks for joining us this morning. How about our life verse for today? What a great passage from Romans chapter 12. Therefore, since we're surrounded by such a huge crowd of witnesses to the life of faith, let us strip off every weight that slows us down, especially the sin that so easily trips us up, and let us run with endurance the race God has set before us. That's Hebrews chapter 12 and verse 1, and it's our life verse on this Monday morning.

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That is Unspoken, Start a Fire from a while back. Uplifting, encouraging you on this Monday. I'll be here about 20 more minutes or so. And, of course, Craig and Mandy will be coming your way with Life in the Morning at 6. So stay tuned for them. And, of course, being Monday, that means Ministry Focus. And we do have a ministry coming in this morning for Ministry Focus. Today you'll find out how a heroin addict who spent 12 years incarcerated became born again, and how he founded a Christ-centered recovery and reentry ministry in Wallace. That's this morning's Ministry Focus, coming up from 9 till 10. So be sure and listen for that. That's going to be a powerful testimony. Now, if you have a local ministry in the area in southeastern North Carolina and would like to be featured one Monday on Ministry Focus, we'd love to hear from you. Just email us. That's the first step to ministry@life905.com.

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1: Hi, I'm Bray, a student from Northside School of Christian Leadership, and this is your Life 90.5 verse of the day. Psalm 118:24. This is the day the Lord has made. Let us rejoice and be glad in it.
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0: Amazing Grace.
1: Elevation Worship. Great time of the morning to come and praise the Lord. I've come to praise, and that is hallelujah. Well, this is Jim Stevens. I've enjoyed being here with you. Hope you have a great day today. It's going to be a pretty nice day and fairly mild this morning. Low to mid 70s right now, partly cloudy skies through our morning hours. We'll see clouds start to thicken up and increase this afternoon, but we'll have just a slight 30% chance of a scattered shower or thunderstorm with us. And eventually, we're heading for the mid to upper 80s for today's high. Well, Craig and Mandy, coming your way in just a few minutes. Life in the Morning at 6 this morning. You won't want to miss that. And I'll be back with you early tomorrow morning on a Tuesday. Have a great day today. God bless.

0: that's what he say, it's going to be okay. Forrest Frank on Life 90.5. We've got the makings of a more than okay sunrise this morning. Got the orange going and a little pink, and the only places that there's clouds in the sky is on the horizon.
1: Oh.
0: So you got the makings of some purple and grayish going in there.
1: So what you're saying is I need to leave the studio and go check
0: That's
1: out the
0: sunrise.
1: That's
0: what I'm trying to get you to do. Just to enjoy it.
1: Yeah, that's it. My goodness. Well, that'll be gorgeous for today. Today is going to be pretty nice, too. Mostly sunny, high near 89 degrees. Today, there is a slight chance of showers and thunderstorms this afternoon. Not a huge chance like we saw over the weekend. And then tonight, small chances continue, low 70s. And tomorrow, we're back to the low 90s with that heat index over 100 degrees. 74 right now at Life 90.5.

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1: You know, the Bible says if we don't praise and worship him, the bagpipes will cry out.
0: It's the Scottish translation.
1: It's Bagpipe Appreciation Day today.
0: I
1: know you're dying to hear me, but we're going to start this morning with a giveaway to wake people up on this Monday morning, a Life 90.5 t-shirt.
0: Ooh, yeah, right? Okay.
1: So if you can name this tune on the bagpipe, you will win. 2020946. I think the first one's easy.
0: Oh, yeah.
1: Easy enough. 2020946. Name that tune on the bagpipe this morning, and you've got yourself a Life 90.5 t-shirt.
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2: 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Tennis club owner Chuck Boyd is trying to stave off the pickleball fanatics. 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His son Dusty should put the pickleball mobs in their place. 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The Dink offers some nice reflections on father-son relational dynamics. Not so nice? 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I'm Adam Holtz for Plugged In by Focus on the Family.

0: so grateful. Elevation Worship, God, I'm just grateful on Life 90.5.
1: On this Bagpipe Appreciation Day. All right, Donald's on the line. He thinks he knows what this song is. We're playing Name That Tune on the Bagpipes to win a Life 90.5 t-shirt. Donald, what is it?
2: Amazing Grace.
0: That's it!
1: Yeah! Now, what's your favorite version of Amazing Grace? And the correct answer is Chris Tomlin.
2: Chris Tomlin.
1: I knew it!
0: Of course. Of course.
1: You've got yourself a t-shirt. We'll be sending that out to you, Donald.
2: Okay, thanks, Donald. God bless you.
1: You too.
2: Hey.
1: Bye-bye. Yeah.
2: Could I get a little Chris Thomas this morning, Amazing Grace?
0: I think we can handle that.
1: Maybe.
2: Oh. I thank y'all. God bless you.
1: Bye.
2: Bye.

0: Anna Crawford's latest. That is
1: Thank God.
0: A Life 90.5. Uplifting, encouraging. Craig Thomas.
1: And Mandy Bowman.
0: Good news, Bowling Spring Lakes could have lakes soon.
1: Well, that's nice. I was afraid we were going to have to change their name, you know? That's great.
0: Hurricane Florence in 2018, then Tropical Storm 8, remember that? Damaged the dams and emptied the lakes. It's been an ongoing controversy since. But now officials have certified that the upper dam in Bowling Spring Lakes can now hold water, clearing the way for the upstream lake to refill through natural processes such as rainfall. The dam is now closed, and the upper lake, the first of, they hope, four ongoing dam projects to reach the milestone. The mayor said he hopes all four lakes will be filled by sometime next year. The upper lake could take several weeks to refill, depending on the ongoing drought conditions and some other things, but it'll be nice to see the lakes back in Bowling Spring again. You know, it used to be just called Spring Lakes.
1: Really?
0: But it was so hot.
1: Oh, let's not do this again. Oh, my goodness. Let's move on. Starting today, you can expect to see folks along Topsail Island working to remove an invasive species.
0: Fleas.
1: Is that Surf City?
0: That's Surf City.
1: Okay. All right. Well, I mean, that might be part of it, too, I guess. I don't know. The plant Beach Vitex looks kind of like a bush with pretty little purple flowers, but don't let the pretty purple flowers fool you. This plant crowds out native plants and weakens coastal dune systems. It also threatens sea turtle nesting areas, too. So it's Project Beach Vitex, a very on point name. It'll be all week moving along oceanfront properties from North Topsail down through Surf City and then to Topsail Beach to remove the plant. And I hope they don't get flea bit at that one spot at Surf City on their way.
0: You got to worry about fleas. You got to worry about Beach Vitex. You also should worry about getting struck by lightning, as a couple of people over the weekend in Shell Island. Doesn't look like you have to worry about that today.
1: No, not so much a problem today. There is a small chance of showers and thunderstorms this afternoon, but not big chances like it was this weekend. Mostly sunny for today, high near 89 degrees. Tonight, we still have small chances of rain overnight, low 70s, and then tomorrow we return to the 90s, low 90s, but that heat index is up over 100 degrees for tomorrow. Right now, it's 74 at your Life 90.5.

0: On the night you're falling all to pieces, you can bring your lonely heart to Jesus. What if I told you that I believe it?
1: For Brenda this morning, for King and Country, what if I told you on Life Changing Music, Life 90.5.
2: But would you listen? When you were young, little. Mandy.
1: Watch yourself, sir. Okay.
2: Did your mom or dad ever have to count?
1: Oh, yes. Yes. In fact, you know, when you're young, you do the whole counting to three thing. That's what you're talking about, mm-hmm. right? Okay. So they start, you know, one, two, and then you better be in shape before they get to three. As we got older, mom would skip straight to two. She's like, she's not even saying one. She's two. Wow. That was your last chance right there.
2: It's because the Bible tells us to be quick to listen.
1: Oh, yes. I was all told right? that many times.
2: James mm-hmm. chapter 1, verse 19 says, "My dear brothers and sisters, take note of this. Everyone should be quick to listen, slow to speak, and slow to become angry." Wow. That would eliminate a whole bunch of social media posts, wouldn't it?
1: Wouldn't it? Yeah, 100%. Goodness.
2: Your ability to be slow to speak and slow to be angry depends a lot on what you listen to. Thanks for listening to Life 90.5.

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0: Dan Wilson on Life 90.5, the Carolina Coast's favorite Christian music. That is God's story.
1: Oh, Craig, speaking of stories, have I told you my spider story?
0: Yes, you
2: yes.
0: have.
2: Yes. Told us a story.
1: Well, I'm going to tell you again.
0: I heard it yesterday and 12 years ago. You told the story. How many times since?
1: It's a good story. It's a good story.
0: About time the tables were turned on you.
1: So, all right, my spider story. All right, the last time I had to kill a spider, I get really dramatic with it, okay? So I see it rappelling down from the ceiling, right? And I don't just smack it one time, right? And know that it's dead and step back and consider it a job well done. No, that's not working for this girl. I'm just saying, not good enough. When I see that horrible creature, I go into full action mode, right? I grab the nearest smacking object. Flip-flops work really great, by the way. I get into my attack stance. You're like, hi-ya, right? And then scream probably a little too loud right before I strike. But do I hit the spider just once? It would be perfectly effective because it only takes one hit. But no, uh-uh. Twice? Still no. Realistically, it's like 15 strikes or so before I actually stop the screaming and claim my victory. Yeah, look, I just, again, spiders scare me and I get dramatic. The teensy demon's 8 legs might be detached and spread all across the area before I'm halfway done with my well-planned, overly thorough attack. But if I'm going up against a foe such as this, Craig, I'm going all out and I'm making sure it doesn't come back to life. But that's not happening. Mm-mm. In a very strange sort of way, I think God does the same kind of thing. Romans chapter 5, verse 12 says, but where sin increased, grace abounded all the more. See, sin, our sin, my sin is nasty. It's disgusting. It's crippling. But God doesn't give only just enough grace to forgive my sin and restore me to a life pleasing to him. His grace abounds so much more than the extent of that sin. He goes more than a little overboard in the grace department, which I'm very thankful for, continuing to pour out far more than I could ever deserve or appreciate. So everywhere I look, I'm not just seeing a spider here and there. I'm seeing his grace. I've seen.

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0: If you walk a little further, you can see it, the sunrise, because it was the beginnings of beauty this morning. Just walk like all the way down to Wrightsville Beach.
1: You just try to get rid of me this morning, aren't you?
0: Mm-hmm. No, I don't want you to miss the beauty.
1: Sure.
0: It's a beautiful morning. Yeah. And it was, oh, there's a picture of it. Look out the window.
1: What window? We ain't got a window, Craig. We don't have, you know what? I need to talk to the boss about that.
0: But it was crimson, and there was orange and some pink.
1: Pink? I love pink.
0: When I saw, the only clouds in the sky were on the horizon, and that added some purplish and gray.
1: Well, did you take a photo for me to see?
0: Maybe tomorrow morning.
1: Oh, Craig.
0: Will it be another beauty like this?
1: We'll see. Yeah. We'll see. Today, mostly sunny, high near 89 degrees. There is a small chance of showers and thunderstorms this afternoon, but nothing like we were seeing this weekend. Tonight, small chances continue with a low in the low 70s. Tomorrow, we return to the low 90s, and our heat index is up over 100 degrees for your Tuesday. Right now, it's 75, and I'm sure it's beautiful with the sunrise at Life 90.5.

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1: Is that what it's called?
0: It's not Mimi in the Valley, Mike. No, it's Meet Me. Do I need to spell it out for you? I got you, bro.
1: Life in the Morning Alone.
2: Thankful by Forrest Frank.
1: Is that what you'd like to hear? Can I play it on the bagpipe? Because today is Bagpipe Appreciation Day.
0: Oh, no.
1: And coming up in a little bit, we're going to actually have you name a tune on the bagpipe to win something. So can I play this one for you on the bag? Hello?
2: Yeah.
1: That was a hesitant yes, right there. But I can do it. I'm ready. I brought my bagpipe.
0: Are you sure?
1: Let me warm up
0: a little
1: really
0: bit. You really don't need to.
1: Okay. Here we go.
0: Well, give me that.
1: What?
0: So much better.
1: Well, I can take my bagpipes,
3: but they'll never take our freedom.
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1: 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It's time to play Name That Tune on the Bagpipe, because it's Bagpipe Appreciation Day. Can you name this one? 202-0946.

0: Isn't that pretty?
1: It is pretty.
0: Imagine if you, if it would have been live.
1: If you had played it live, it wouldn't be pretty.
0: 202-0946. 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

0: Life in the Morning, hello.
1: Good morning. Was that you playing the bagpipe?
0: Well, how did you like it? Huh?
1: It was wonderful. It must have been Mandy playing.
2: Yes, girl, that's it.
0: She is, yeah, I admit she's better at winded things.
2: Excuse you, no, sir.
1: They don't run on hot air, so it couldn't be you playing, Craig.
0: But enough about me. Can you name that bagpipe tune?
1: In Christ Alone.
2: Yes!
0: I ain't giving you nothing, though.
2: Look, I was going to give her a t-shirt even if she got it wrong. I was ready.
0: Who is this?
1: Liz.
0: Congratulations from Life 90.5.

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1: And we're about to have the girl-less version of another song for Gavin this morning. But first, got a bit of a mystery for you to solve, okay?
0: Oh.
1: RJ Decker has applied for a filming permit to simulate a car explosion that would indeed produce an explosion, loud noise, fireball, and smoke.
0: Ooh, that sounds like fun. Okay.
1: But the permit for filming is on an unnamed private property, and it happens in a couple of days. And it's going to happen more often than just one time, it looks like, from 8 a.m. to 9 p.m. That's when the permit is for. Now, prep work is scheduled for today and tomorrow. Mm-hmm. So there's a clue if you see some scuttle, you know, with film people.
0: With film people.
1: You know what they look like. The production is to take place entirely outdoors. Cast of four, the permit tells us. A crew of approximately 100.
0: Ooh.
1: And 10 extras. Hmm. Now, if you know an extra, squeeze them for the info.
0: Yes.
1: RJ Decker. That show's really exploding, you know. It's back for a second season. Now, the good news is no street closures or traffic control measures are planned.
0: Yeah.
1: There'll be a couple police officers in the area for safety and awareness, according to the permit. But we don't know exactly where this is going to
0: take place,
1: but just know it's going to.
0: Well, so I might have a little bit of clue as to where it might be. And I don't know if this really matters or not, but I was driving home from church yesterday, going down North College, going towards, MLK? King's Grant area, right? Yeah. And so there's one of those signs, those digital signs that say, you know, filming, I could hear an explosion, whatever, on this date. I'm like, does that mean it's going to be kind of around here somewhere? Mm. Or is that just for the whole general area as you're coming into Wilmington?
1: See, there's
0: just
1: one of those right before you reach the overpass on Market Street, the College Road overpass. I saw it coming in this morning.
0: Oh, so maybe it's...
1: It's a diversion.
0: It's a diversion. I don't know.
1: There might be, they probably put up 3 or 4 of those around. But
0: just around
1: town. Does that narrow it down a little bit, though?
0: I don't know, because are you seeing those, like, on the south end of Wilmington, or is it just, you know, on this side of town?
1: We must know.
0: Mm-hmm.
1: If you got some inside scoop...
0: 202-0946. I need to know. Yes. I need to know. Okay. Starting today, you can expect to see folks along Topsail Island working to remove an invasive species.
1: Fleas.
0: Not fleas, although that is a problem at one place in Surf City. The plant Beach Vitex. Looks kind of like a bush with pretty little purple flowers, but don't let the pretty purple flowers fool you. This plant crowds out native plants and weakens coastal dune systems. It also threatens sea turtle nesting areas. Like, it's not good for the area, but they've kind of just exploded along Topsail Island. So Project Beach Vitex will be all week moving along oceanfront properties from North Topsail through Surf City, then to Topsail Beach to remove the plant.
1: Beautiful, but dangerous. If I had a nickel... Hey, here's some good news. Bully.
0: What? Continue. You're good.
1: Ask David.
0: Good. What?
1: From the Bible. He gets me.
0: Oh, man.
1: Some good news. Boiling Spring Lakes could indeed have lakes again soon. Hurricane Florence in 2018, then Tropical Storm 8. Remember that?
0: Damaged
1: the dams and emptied the lakes. And ever since then, it's been a battle and controversial trying to fill those things back up. Well, now they've certified the upper dam. It can hold water. That should clear the way for the beginning of the restoration, at least of that lake, and then next the other three. The mayor says he hopes all four lakes will be filled by sometime next year, and it could take several weeks to refill the first one, depending on the weather, drought or not.
0: Those drought conditions do kind of make this a slow process. Today, mostly sunny, high near 89 degrees. A small chance of showers and thunderstorms this afternoon. Can we just send the showers and thunderstorms to right over the lakes? And it's like, just drop it in there. That's where we like it. Tonight, small chances still continue overnight, low 70s. And tomorrow, we're into the low 90s, but we have a heat index of over 100 degrees tomorrow. But right now, it's 76 at your Life 90.5.
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2: Hi, this is Elizabeth.
0: Elizabeth! Hi!
2: Woo! I was calling in to request a song.
1: That's it? You don't want to talk to us? You don't want to ask us how our day's going?
2: How's your day going, Craig?
1: Yada, yada, yada. I learned that last week. In my generation, it was blah, blah, blah.
0: Right.
1: But yada, yada, yada. Wasn't it yada, yada day or something?
0: Last week.
1: Anyway, yada, yada, yada. What do you kids say besides blah, blah, blah, and yada, yada, yada when you're, like, done with a conversation? What do you?
2: It depends on who it is.
1: So what are the options?
2: My mother, okay, Mom. And then my dad, which is, okay, Dad. Of course.
1: And then of course.
2: My friends, I just fall asleep.
0: You just fall asleep?
1: I like that option the best.
0: That's a good one.
2: Thanks.
1: All right, now you can request a song.
2: Can I play Somebody's Praying by Bay Toner?
1: You got it.
2: Have a good day, Craig.
1: Whatever.
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1: Todd's been waiting a long time for something to happen, and it finally did. What was it, Todd?
2: 3 years ago, you guys really helped me through a really tough time just listening to the station. I went through a divorce, and I held on to unforgiveness. And this weekend, I just really worked through some things, and God just really talked to me, and I was able to tell my ex-wife yesterday that I forgive her.
0: Wow,
1: that's big. That's Ooh. Big.
2: And the sun shined for the first time in 3 years. I feel alive again. So you guys could

It'll clear the bitterness away. It can even set a prisoner free. There is no end to what its power can do. So let it go and be amazed by what you see through eyes of grace. The prisoner that it really frees is you.

0: do not forgive because the object of our forgiveness deserves it, but because the object of our worship demands it.
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0: perfectly.
1: Colton Dixon had a little something something to that Micah Tyler song. Perfectly. I like it.
2: I think he added it quite perfectly, too.
1: It was almost a perfect weather day yesterday. So I took advantage of it.
2: Yeah.
1: And cleaned out the attic.
2: Oh, how fun. That's so great.
1: Not exactly how to spend a perfect weather day.
2: No, not
1: so
2: much.
1: Making room to put more stuff in the attic.
2: How much stuff you got, Craig?
1: It's not me. I was trying to clean out my garage.
2: Mm-hmm.
1: So I had to put that stuff somewhere.
2: Okay.
1: And that wasn't mine either. Next time, I'm just going to put them in the attic. You know what I'm saying? But because I did the day doing that, I need another nice day to actually do something outside.
2: Well, what would you do outside if you had a nice day?
1: Boat.
2: It's about time.
1: What do you
2: think?
1: It's
2: about time. Mm-hmm. Okay. Well, you could have a good chance of that today. You'll need to check your radar, though. Mostly sunny, high near 89 degrees. There is a small chance of showers and thunderstorms this afternoon, which could throw off any boat plans. So you just need to look at the weather, see what's going on. Tonight, small chances continue, low 70s. And then tomorrow, it's a less of a chance of rain, low 90s. But we do have a heat index over 100 degrees. But if you do the boat fast enough, then you'll just have the wind in your face and you won't feel it. And it'll be good.
1: Decisions.
2: Really, I'm just trying to convince you to take me on the boat because I don't mind getting rained on today either. You know what? You're probably right. You know how I don't like the heat. Currently 78 degrees at Your Life 90.5.

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1: Can I say something honest today? Even strong people get tired. Even leaders feel empty sometimes. Even the ones everyone looks to for encouragement still needs encouragement themselves. The good news is God already knows that. In Isaiah 40, it says, "Those who hope in the Lord will renew their strength, not manufacture it, not fake it, renew it." God specializes in refilling what life drains. So if today you're feeling worn down, overwhelmed, or spiritually dry, that's not the end of your strength. It's simply time to return to the source, because the God who called you will also sustain you. Find more at fueledbyfaith.org. I'm Emily Vermeer, reminding you to stay fueled by faith as you keep listening to Life 90.5.

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1: Do you speak life or the other? Maybe if you followed our life verse today, James chapter 1, verse 19. My dear brothers and sisters, take note of this. Everyone should be quick to listen, slow to speak, and slow to become angry. Quick to listen. Did your parents ever have to count?
0: Oh, for sure. When I was little, their whole thing was counting to three, and you better have your mess in order before they reach three, or the punishment would be quite quick as well. However, these days, and as I got older, Mom would skip the one and go straight to two. Two! Maybe two!
1: Wow.
0: And even now, as I'm 30 years old, when I irritate her too much, she'll still two! And then I send a message to my sisters like, Mom just tuned me.
1: So Mandy's still learning to
0: really
1: be quick
0: am.
1: To listen,
0: I am.
1: Slow to speak, and slow to become angry. Your ability to do that has a lot to do with what you listen to. Thanks for listening to Life 90.5.

0: Nation, a rhythm with Washed on Uplifting and Encouraging Life 90.5.
1: And those in Bowling Spring Lakes could have water to actually wash in soon. In the lakes, that is. Imagine buying waterfront property and the water disappears.
0: Yeah, that's not so cool.
1: That's exactly what happened beginning in 2018 with Hurricane Florence and then Tropical Storm 8, damaging the dams, emptied the lakes.
0: Great.
1: And ever since then, they've been trying to figure it out. Controversial, how do we do this? And you can't do that. Well, now officials have certified that the upper dam is going to hold water. So they're clearing the way for it to refill through natural processes like rainfall. So we're going to need some. The dam is now closed. That's good. And the upper lake is expected to fill up in a few weeks. And then the other four lakes will probably take another year.
0: Whew.
1: Can decide, you know, it's going to matter with the drought or not. So
0: yeah, that's,
1: we'll take a look at the forecast.
0: That could be a big problem
1: that's
0: for that.
1: Going,
0: yeah. Starting today, you can expect to see folks along Topsail Island working to remove an invasive species. No, not the tourist. No, the plant Beach Vitex looks kind of like a bush with pretty little purple flowers. But do not let the pretty purple flowers fool you. This plant crowds out native plants. It weakens coastal dune systems and also threatens sea turtle nesting areas. So Project Beach Vitex will be all week moving along oceanfront properties from North Topsail down through Surf City, then to Topsail Beach to remove the plant.
1: Beautiful, but dangerous. If I had a nickel. Hey, I think we've solved a mystery here. According to insiders, WECT, they know where the explosion is going to take place.
0: Ooh, okay.
1: RJ Decker causing one, simulating a car explosion. It's going to be an actual explosion with loud noise, fireball, smoke. But no car is expected to be harmed in the filming. And prep work begins today and tomorrow. We just didn't know where. The permit does not say where.
0: Mm-hmm.
1: But there's some telltale signs of prep work and casting and all that. It looks like North College, across from Costco, near Corning, is where it's going to take place.
0: Okay, well, that makes sense, because you and I were both seeing some digital signs along Market Street and North College Road in that general area, just warning that there was going to be a simulated explosion with the fireball and smoke and stuff, too. So, okay.
1: That's not until Wednesday?
0: Wednesday. Yeah.
1: And no traffic problems. People are not going to...
0: I imagine
1: hear it and think,
0: traffic is going to be slowed a little bit in that area as people are rubbernecking to see, to see what's going on. Yeah.
1: People think they're going to think Corning's exploding.
0: Yeah. No.
1: Not the case.
0: Not the case at all.
1: Had some exploding in the sky Saturday, but none
0: what?
1: Yesterday. Beautiful day. The thunder.
0: Oh, the storm. Okay. It was like fireworks. 4th of July is over. I was confused. Okay. Yeah, we had some nasty storms roll through over the weekend, but not going to be happening today. Mostly sunny, 89 degrees for our high. There is a small chance of showers and thunderstorms this afternoon, but nothing like what we saw this weekend. Still small chances overnight in the low 70s. And then tomorrow, we return to the low 90s, but that heat index is going to make it feel like over 100 degrees tomorrow. Right now it's 80 degrees at Your Life 90.5.

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4: You're too young to remember this song.
1: Yeah, I don't know what this is.
4: It's Aretha Franklin, a classic called Chain of Fools. Speaking of fools, we've heard from Dr. Google this, this morning. Look, I was merely expressing what he was trying to say there about singing that song.
1: Oh, yeah.
4: Because I knew you wouldn't know what he meant. I mentioned earlier I cleaned out my garage, so he texted, "Good morning, Craig. Do you have any chain link fence or chain since you cleaned out your garage that you'd like to get rid of?" He's in the market for some, and I told him, "Well, I don't have that, but I have broken chains you can have. One man's junk / deliverance is another man's treasure." And then he goes on.
1: "I also have some broken chains, possibly more than your chains that you have. But these chains I can't use for what I'm trying to do. But if you have real chains, we have this message about how your chains and your broken chains. I have so many broken chains," and they came off. They made a song, and it went something like this. "Chain, chain, chain, chain, chain, chain, chain. Chain." Did I say enough chains?
4: Let's find out. Let's see. He does have the pattern
2: chain,
4: right.
2: Chain, chain,
3: chain, chain, chain,
2: chain, chain, chain.
4: But when it comes to Dr. Google, chains are best broken, not sung. If you've been

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2: Coming up, Alicia's request. But first, to celebrate Bagpipe Appreciation Day.
1: Oh, no.
2: My request for this song in bagpipe style. All right, I won't play it in its entirety, but I like it. Can you name that tune in bagpipe? We'll give you a Life 90.5 t-shirt if you can.
1: Ooh.
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0: 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Callers, your preference on winning. 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Phil Wickham.
1: I can see you in the morning.

0: 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Phil Wickham's Every Day Hallelujah on Life 90.5.
1: Wait, does it really say that? Mike doesn't know the answer to our question this morning to give away the Life 90.5 t-shirt. We're asking you to name this tune on the bagpipe because it's Bagpipe Appreciation Day. Does that sound familiar?
0: Oh, it does.
1: It did to Mike, but you explain why it sounds familiar to you.
2: When I hear that melody, all I remember and all I can think of is the word Ebenezer is in that song. Because what other song has the word Ebenezer? I can't remember the song.
1: I don't know if that will help anybody, but...
2: But it definitely says Ebenezer.
1: It does... What? Does it really?
0: It does, actually. What? And we're not talking about does. Scrooge.
1: No?
0: Because that confused me as a
1: what
0: kid,
1: does that mean?
0: Too. The concept of an Ebenezer was a stone, some rock that you made some altar out of. And the meaning of it was, this is how far God has brought me. Which makes sense with the next line. Am I allowed to say the next line of the song after
1: yes,
0: Ebenezer?
1: Yes, you can, yes.
0: Hither by thy help I've
1: Hither.
0: Come. It's a very KJV song.
1: It is, isn't it?
0: Yeah.
1: Ebenezer. All right.
0: Mm-hmm.
1: So, that should help you, right?
0: I'm just saying.
1: No? Okay.
0: Just Google the line.
1: 2020946 if you can name the song to win the Life 90.5 t-shirt. But you have to consider where...

0: that Clue is coming from. Mike Veeley.
1: Yes.
0: Thought that this next song was Mimi in the Valley. No, it's not. It's Meet Me in the Valley. Tasha Layton on Life 90.5.

0: it's Mimi in the Valley. Although Mimi has returned from the Valley. Glad to see you here, Mimi. Tasha Layton on Life 90.5.
1: She looks okay.
0: Yeah.
1: Life in the Morning.
2: Hi, I was calling about the song.
1: Okay. Can you name this song on bagpipe celebrating Bagpipe Appreciation Day? What is it?
2: Is it Come Thou Fount?
1: Yes!
0: Yes! Woo!
1: We had great expectations that somebody would get it. Ebenezer. He's in great expectations.
2: I was surprised. Well, I didn't know because of Ebenezer. I knew just from the song. So.
0: Excellent. Good. What's your name?
2: Kim.
1: Well, Kim, Mandy says I'm wrong. It's not that Charles Dickens.
0: As the
1: Dickens.
0: English teacher, I know you love Charles Dickens literature, but Ebenezer was not in Great Expectations. Well, he was in A Christmas Carol. So really, Come Thou Fount of Every Blessing should be a Christmas song.
1: I think he was in both.
0: In both?
1: Yes, he's represented in Great Expectations by the benefactor.
0: No, that's wrong. Go read the book again.
1: It's my deep analysis. Charles Dickens' work.
0: So does that mean that's a Christmas book too?
1: Oh no, never mind.
0: Turn everything
1: into a Christmas. Congratulations, Kim. You got yourself a t-shirt from Life 90.5.

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1: Time for our ministry focus every Monday at 9 a.m. And this morning we have friends from Born Again Recovery Center. It's a Christ-centered recovery and reentry ministry over in Wallace. So would you introduce yourselves?
2: Yeah, my name is Chance Fryman.
3: And I'm Melissa Fryman.
1: So nice to have you guys here, Chance and Melissa Fryman.
0: Yeah. Now tell us about that grace that you, Chance.
2: Well, God's been so good to me. He's, I know what it's like being in prison, 12 years in prison. I know what it's like being, I'm 11 years clean off of heroin. God's brought me through the fire on a bunch of different situations. And today I'm just truly grateful because he's put some stuff on my heart to do with this ministry. And it's like, my mind just went blank.
0: That's what Melissa's for. Melissa, take over. I'm just kidding. I'll tell you what, we will share the heart behind that story and the ministry that it birthed as we continue this morning. Melissa's a little nervous. So I just want to just tell you this. This will calm you right down. Don't think of the thousands of people listening right now.
1: Craig, we want them to stick around and tell us more about Born Again Recovery Center.
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1: 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It's like, you're right, God's got this under control. The songs remind me of that.
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1: Yeah, I have to admit, I'm going to be a little devilish here because I told Melissa not to think about the thousands of people. I should have told Chance not to think about the thousands of people. And I even told him I can edit that out, you know, for Saturday's repeated. But now I can't because your girls are listening.
2: Yes, they are.
1: And they enjoyed it too much.
3: They're probably laughing at me right now.
1: What's their names?
2: Well, we got Brittany, Ashley, Haley, but I think the ones that are tuning in right now is Arlith, Caitlin, and Anna E., also my sister, Mariella.
1: they were the first to let you know they were listening.
2: Yes.
3: They said Chance froze, though.
1: That's all right. But I do want you to tell us about you not knowing you were in ministry until this happened.
3: You know, we've been running a plumbing company. Guys opened up doors for us to start a plumbing company about 5 years ago. And guys always led us in the right direction. You know, there's been times I get frustrated with the business and want to shut it down. One instance I can remember, God, I get a phone call and then go out to the job site. And, you know, you don't really open up the conversation with, hey, I've been in prison for 12 years, or hey, I'm 11 years clean off of heroin, you know, especially when you're walking up to a customer. But the Holy Spirit led me to get honest with the guy, and I was able to share a little bit about my past with him. And after the conversation, you know, he was like, his brother was battling addiction, and he didn't know how to help the guy. And by me walking and by me being that willing vessel, you know, I believe I got to be a willing vessel for Christ. I don't believe that I went through everything I went through for me to keep it for myself. You know, I get honest with people. I keep it real with people. I don't sugarcoat things. But the ministry, it was like, you know, whenever I was able to minister to him, me and my pastor was talking about it a couple of days later, and I was sharing with what I was doing, and he was like, Chance, you got a ministry going. You don't ever realize you're ministering to people. And I really didn't at that time until I started looking back and seeing hindsight. Hindsight's 20/20. And I think about how many people God's put in my path that I've been able to uplift and give them the strength, their encouragement, the knowledge on how to navigate addiction. You know, a lot of people, when they get caught up in a disease of addiction, they don't realize why they're doing what they're doing. They just looking at it like, oh, I'm just running from reality. You know, because we get high because we don't want to face reality. You know, for me,
1: you're fine. Yeah.
3: You know, for me with my addiction, you know, being 11 years clean off of heroin, I can remember wanting to get clean, but didn't know which way to go to get clean. And then next thing I realized, it was in and out of prison. Because when I got out of prison my first time, I went right back to the same old stomping grounds. Mm-hmm. Well, when I went right back to the same old stomping grounds, I hung around the same people that I went to prison before. And so next thing I know, all that was revolving doors. And so in the rooms of recovery, they talk about you got to change the people, places, and things. And I'm learning that if I surrender to Christ 100%, and that don't mean that you got to be 100% perfect when you ask for coming to your heart. What that means for me is I've got to be willing to accept that he died on the cross for me, that he rose the third day, and that he's seen on the right hand of God today. You know, and then once I accept him as my Lord and Savior, then he starts transforming me from the inside out. Is it an easy process? No. Is the enemy mad? Yes. You know, I usually sling a lot of dope, but today I sling hope.
1: Oh.
3: And I tell people, you know, I want to be that Cadillac. Carrie Underwood sung a great song, Jesus Take the Wheel. But the important thing is she left out, you got to take your foot off the brakes and the gas, too. So when I say, Jesus, take the wheel, I mean, Jesus, take the wheel, the brakes, and the gas, because I could surrender just the wheel, but I still want to control some things. Mm.
1: So as we play the song, what's the line that we're supposed to add to Jesus, take the wheel? What did she forget?
3: Give him the brakes and the gas.
1: Yeah, all right, so give him the brakes. Throw it in there somewhere in the chorus, and we'll come back.
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0: would I be if it was not for Jesus? Well, Chance says he'd be slinging dope instead of hope. I love that.
1: That's excellent.
0: That's a mouthful. We've said a mouthful, Chance. I'm going to give the ladies a chance here.
1: Yeah, Chance and Melissa Freeman joining us from Born Again Recovery Center in Wallace. And tell us, we've heard plenty about Chance's story, but tell us really what Born Again Recovery Center is all about, Melissa.
2: Well, yes, Born Again Recovery Center is it's a ministry helping men getting out of prison. You know, I have seen Chance, you know, I did not know Chance from his old life when he was slinging heroin. I've known him his life of slinging hope. You know, I've seen him grow to a businessman, to a father. His kids are part of his life, and that is what a lot of men getting out of prison struggle with, because you know they haven't been part of their family. They missed out on their kids growing up. You know, Chance missed out. I know he missed out a lot of their kids, and today he's a new man. I've heard stories about him that he used to fight everywhere, a drug addict, alcoholic. I mean, he's a new person, and I didn't see it, but I've heard the stories, and I have seen him grow. So this is what Born Again Recovery Center is doing. You know, we are trying to help men. We're gonna help men getting out of prison. You know, recover their life, their family, and helping them find jobs. Just being what do you call him, Chance?
3: Productive member of society.
2: A productive member of society. Yes, and all of this we're gonna do it through Jesus Christ giving us, you know, the knowledge, the wisdom, and we're just vessels. We're vessels. Mm-hmm. We're ambassadors for the Lord, and that's pretty much what we're trying to do, what we're going to do.
1: We've seen amazing things obviously happen in Chance's life, and you want to see that same kind of impact for so many men.
2: Amen.
1: Across the area. So what is different about Born Again Recovery Center versus, I mean, there are so many recovery programs out there, but what's different about this one?
2: Well, it's going to be, you know, Chance has walked the walk.
1: Mm-hmm.
2: So he knows how it is to get out of prison, because he did 12 years in prison himself, you know. So what is going to be different is it's going to be a faith center, recovery center.
3: We're going to have discipleship. We're going to have further education. We teamed up with a couple colleges in the area that's willing to take the guys and give them an opportunity to get a career, to get certified in plumbing, electrical, HVAC, welding, catering. Also, you know, it's going to be a safe place for guys to go, where it's going to be a clean environment, where they could work on, learn who they are. Because a lot of us guys, man, we're going to keep it 100. We don't know. We put on so many masks, and we're going to start taking those masks off. And learning how to live life out here clean. We're going to learn how to live life through Jesus Christ. And we're going to build up his kingdom. You know, that's what this ministry is primary focusing about. Building up the kingdom for God. And that's what God's put on my heart. And we're teaming up with different other ministries who believes in what we're doing. And I'm just super excited to see how God's going to show up and show out.
2: Which he already is, showing up and showing out. We've already started doing some fundraisers. We've raised a little over $4,500 so far. And that's just a little tiny bit of what we've seen that God can do. Mm-hmm. I know it's so much more coming.
0: Chance, I told you we're going to let the ladies talk this time.
3: I'm sorry, man.
0: I better stop. Melissa, why didn't you tell me you was a fighter? I've been picking on him. I got to find out how you can help. Coming up with Born Again Recovery Center, our ministry focus on life in the morning.

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0: is indeed on the move in the Wallace area through Born Again Recovery Center. And you are indeed born again, Chance. We know that. Melissa, how about you? if you don't ask.
1: I'm also born again.
0: Okay.
2: We can
0: continue.
2: we're so glad y'all are joining us today for our ministry focus. And you were telling us, Chance, some stories about you being in prison and how God met you there, and you're hoping that men will meet God in your born again recovery center, and you've seen the depths of just how awful it can be in prison, just life in general, and in that lifestyle, and you're wanting to help break men out of that and introduce them to Jesus.
3: Yes, you know, breaking them chains, man, that was a very beautiful thing when God got a hold of me. And so I know the chains that could be broken. I know the freedom that there is once I surrender everything over to Christ. Man, that's a beautiful thing. Mm-hmm. You know, that's what this ministry is going to be about, is showing guys that there is hope today, that the past don't define them, that the enemy come to steal, kill, and destroy, but Jesus come to give life and give life abundantly, mm-hmm. you know. And he will restore whatever the locust took it away. And this ministry is striving on that. You know, we're putting our faith on Jesus Christ, in Jesus Christ. We're putting our faith that, because if a man wants to change, he's got to have that desire starting off. And then we could build from that. Then Jesus will take control and just show up or show out.
0: Amen. Now this, you said build, this is a ground floor opportunity. It's a ground floor ministry right now.
3: Yes.
0: How can our listeners help? What do you guys need at this point in the founding of the ministry?
1: Well, first, they can help by praying for this ministry. And, I mean, there are different ways that they can help. We're taking donations to buy this facility that we have put our eyes on, that it can fit. It will be able to fit 31 guys. And the way they can help is, you know, we're taking donations we have a GoFundMe account, which is Restoring Lives Through Christ. Also, we have a Cash App account, which is Born Again Recovery. You know, we're going to be in need of beds, in need of food, clothes, just, you know, what else do you think, Chance, that we're going to need?
3: We're going to be taking on volunteers to come in and help us.
1: Yes.
3: Because this is going to be a program where we can't do it by ourselves. God's building up his army.
1: Yes.
3: God's going to put the right people in our path to help us change lives. And right now, which you mentioned the GoFundMe account, you mentioned the Cash App.
1: We also have a website, which is bornagainrecoverycenter.org.
3: Yes, follow us on the website, on
1: also
3: Facebook.
1: It's Born Again Recovery Center on Facebook.
0: Very good. I wanted to give you guys a chance to do that, because let me read the email that you guys sent. Part of it says, we're not reaching out to ask for financial support. Rather, we simply want to introduce Born Again Recovery Center and ask for your prayers as we continue pursuing God's calling. And
1: yes.
0: I couldn't help but ask you guys in after you asked that way, but I wanted to give our listeners a chance to be a part of this ministry, especially at the beginning here, because I know it's so much needed. Mandy mentioned there are a lot of recovery centers.
1: Mm-hmm.
0: They're all, you know, most of them are great, but there's not enough.
1: Mm-hmm. 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
3: yes.
1: Again Recovery Center. 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
0: All right. They're going to be here for just a few minutes longer. If you have any questions or comments, you can call or text right now, 202-0946. And we'd like to thank Dry Eye Equation for making Ministry Focus possible.
4: Dr. Brimer had the technology to take pictures of my eyes, and we found out that I have no oil glands left. I'm able to continue to do my job, which we weren't sure I was going to be able to do for a while. I'm still at the computer 8+ hours a day.

0: God's leading you to move forward with Born Again Recovery Center. So we're excited to see what he does with that.
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1: All right. They're going to be here for just a few minutes longer. 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
3: Dr. Brimer had the technology to take pictures of my eyes, and we found out that I have no oil glands left. 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I don't think about it. 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

0: someone listening who can identify with you, who's been mm-hmm. there, done that, and you not your willingness to be vulnerable and telling your story means a lot. Are you at a point where you can help someone if someone's listening who's in your who was in your position and needs help? Should they reach out to you now?
1: I mean, I've got different resources that we could link them to.
2: Guide them in the right direction.
1: You know, guide them in the right direction because, you know, recovery is whatever you put into it. The first step in recovery is wanting to get clean. That's been my experience. I had to have that desire to get my life together. You know, I got tired of going in and out of prison. I got tired of watching my kids grow up in prison. I got tired of buying the dope man a brand new pair of Jordans, and I couldn't pay for my own power bill, you know. And so, yeah, I mean, there are so many different resources down here. So, yeah, if you are struggling, you don't know which way to go, reach out to me, and we can link up, and I can point you in the right direction. I ain't even going to pick you up and carry you to a detox facility. That's the type of person I am. And a lot of people who knows me knows that if you're serious about recovery, then I will go the extra mile to help you. I'll be your main supporter in that area because, you know, it's all about giving that extra support to the ones who feels like there ain't no hope. And if
0: because
1: you are
0: you've
1: struggling,
0: been there. You've been there.
1: Yes, I've been there. And I do want to say this right here. You know what? One of my key verses is I can do all things through Christ which strengthens me. You know, and I remember that. And also trust in the Lord with all my heart, lean not into my own understanding. In all my ways, acknowledge him, and he shall make my path straight. Mm. You know, so if there is somebody out there who's struggling with this right now, reach out because there is hope. You know, your past don't define you. You know, there's a lot of shame, guilt, and remorse that we're going to overcome together. You know, and so that's pretty much.
0: There's help available.
1: There is help available.
0: Through Born Again Recovery Center and more. Thank you guys, Chance and Melissa, for being here. I asked you if they had any favorite songs, and Melissa answered that question.
3: So quick.
0: Yeah. You want to tell us why this is your favorite song, the one you mentioned?
2: Well, yes, because there goes that man. And every time that I'm struggling with something, the song says, there goes that man, there he goes again. And he's always there. He's always pointing me in the right direction. He's always pulling me out of where I'm struggling from. And there goes that man.
3: Amen to that. Thank you, Melissa Freeman and Chase Freeman. Born Again Recovery Center's our ministry focus on Life 90.5.

0: Chance said, ain't no way I'm doing this. God, not me. But Chance and Melissa are doing it. It's a Born Again Recovery Center, our ministry focus this morning. And we've already heard from some people who want to help you out in ways that you need it this morning. So we thank them as well.
1: Yeah, and if you want to get in touch with our friends here and join them in this effort to start a Born Again Recovery Center, it's really, like you said, Craig, ground floor. And so any way that you can help them, I'm sure would be appreciated, right, Chance?
2: Oh, yes, it would. I'm praying that God puts the right people in our path. I'm praying that, because when God put this on my heart, I'm like, God, are you serious? I'm like, why me? And he's like, why not you? You know, you're a perfect example on what I can do. You know, and so that's, and I got a passion to helping people. You know, that's the reason I believe that this is going to be so successful, because it's going to be Christ-centered.
0: And because of your experience, I feel like there's people listening.

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Rescue Me with the Kingdom on Life 90.5. And a happy Monday to you. Mike Farrell coming aboard, hanging out with you, playing all your favorite Christian songs on this good-looking day. The monsoon weather we had on Thursday and Friday and Saturday is over with. And should have a nice day today. A slight chance, right? It's kind of, you know, I mean, it's worth mentioning. It'd be kind of the occasional shower passing through kind of day, if we get anything at all. High will be up near 90, so let's say upper 80s. All right, upper 80s today. That chance of showers, that slight chance of showers continues into your Monday night. Overnight low tonight in the low 70s. It is 83 degrees in Wilmington right now. If you are a Four King and Country fan, they have a brand new song. It will play on your radio in about 10 minutes here on Life 90.5. Also, some details about their expanded tour of the Little Drummer Boy Christmas.

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0: This is Joy Green with Joy Time, right here on Life 90.5. The night before Jesus went to the cross, he broke away from his disciples to pray. He was in agony as he prayed to God about what was before him, pain and suffering.
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0: As Jesus was praying, we see him fully submit to the will of his Father as he prayed these words, "Not my will, but yours be done." Now, this verse convicts me to the core. It challenges me to look at my own heart. Have I surrendered everything over to God? Am I really willing to lay everything down for his will to be done? Today, my friend, let's take a close look at ourselves and let's be willing to surrender everything to God. May his will be done in our lives.
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0: On the night you're falling all to pieces, you can bring your lonely heart to Jesus. 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
1: It's a brand new song from a Four King and Country. What if I told you? On Life 90.5, good news if you're a Four King and Country fan. They've expanded their Drummer Boy Christmas tour this year. In the past few years, you probably know if you're a fan that they've only done that show in a handful of cities. This year, they expanded it to 18 cities, including Greensboro. It will be performed at the Greensboro Coliseum on November 22nd, the Four King and Country Drummer Boy Christmas show. You know it's going to sell out, so you need to start making plans to get tickets soon.

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1: I know pickleball is sort of dorky, but it's the fastest road back to tennis for you.
0: In the movie The Dink, now streaming on Apple TV, pickleball gets its cinematic debut in a PG-13 comedy with some warm-hearted moments and some problematic ones. Tennis club owner Chuck Boyd is trying to stave off the pickleball fanatics. No matter how many courts he surrenders, they want more. So he arranges a duel to settle the debate. His son Dusty should put the pickleball mobs in their place. But when Dusty hurts his wrist and can

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1: I know pickleball is sort of dorky, but it's the fastest road back to tennis for you.
0: In the movie The Dink, now streaming on Apple TV, pickleball gets its cinematic debut in a PG-13 comedy with some warm-hearted moments and some problematic ones. Tennis club owner Chuck Boyd is trying to stave off the pickleball fanatics. No matter how many courts he surrenders, they want more. So he arranges a duel to settle the debate. His son Dusty should put the pickleball mobs in their place. But when Dusty hurts his wrist and can only play pickleball, things take an unexpected turn. The Dink offers some nice reflections on father-son relational dynamics. Not so nice? The film's harsh language and innuendo. So we're giving The Dink a 2.5 out of 5 for family friendliness. Read the full review at PluggedIn.com/radio. I'm Adam Holtz for Plugged In by Focus on the Family.

Jeremy Camp on Life 90.5. Did you catch our ministry focus earlier this morning? Just about an hour ago, as a matter of fact, we had Chance and Melissa over in Studio One talking about how they formed the Born Again Recovery Center in Wallace. Chance told us his testimony of how he was a heroin addict and spent 12 years incarcerated, got out, became born again, and then he and Melissa founded that Born Again Recovery Center in Wallace. Quite a testimony. If you missed it, we will rebroadcast it on Saturday morning right here on Life 90.5.

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1: It's Matthew West on Life 90.5. How you doing? Mike Farrell hanging out with you on your Monday. Nice looking day. Going to be a little warm, upper 80s. Maybe we might see 90 degrees. But the monsoony weather that we had, is that a word? Monsoony weather that we had on like Thursday, Friday, and Saturday is over with. We may see some rain, still kind of a slight chance of showers in the forecast for the day as the day goes on, but be just kind of a passing shower. Nothing really nearing a washout like we had last week, but could see some raindrops from the sky, and that could continue into the evening and the overnight hours tonight with a low tonight in the low 70s. 86 degrees right now. There's no-

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Tonight is off from Leanna Crawford. That's good. That's called Thank God on Life 90.5. Our Church of the Week was on Wednesdays. And this coming Wednesday, we'll have folks in from Coastal Church in Shalott. That's the church that's hosting the Jason Crabb concert. They'll be in studio over in Studio One talking about that and other goings on at Coastal Church. That's the church that's the former movie theater there, right there on Route 17 in Shalott. Anyway, they'll be here on Wednesday to talk about the Jason Crabb concert and more right here on Life 90.5, 9 o'clock hour, Wednesday morning.

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It's Carly Ann Taylor. New contemporary Christian artist, Carly Ann Taylor. Why Should I Worry is what it's called. On Life 90.5, she's coming to our area for a show with Big Daddy Weave. Big Daddy Weave. And look at this lineup: Big Daddy Weave, Caleb and John, and then Carly Ann Taylor. They're all going to be at the Odell Williamson Auditorium. That's on the campus of Brunswick Community College in Bolivia, November the 5th. And we have details about that show on our website right now, life905.com. Odell Williamson Auditorium, Brunswick Community College. Same venue that saw this young lady a couple years ago. It was Megan Woods on Life 90.5.

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2: We got

Everything gonna be all right. That's Matt Maurer on Life 90.5. How you doing? Mike with you on your Monday. Had some rainy weather on, like Thursday, Friday, and Saturday last week. And may see some rain today. Kind of an outside chance, but not going to get anything near what we had with that little monsoon episode last week. High today up near 90. Kind of getting close to that right now. 87 degrees in Wilmington. That slight chance of rain will continue into the evening hours. And again, just kind of a passing chance of a passing shower, nuisance shower, as I call them. Overnight low tonight in the low 70s. It is 87 degrees in Wilmington right now.

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4: We love it when Christian artists come to our area for live concerts, and we love it even more when they give us free tickets to give away. And then Jason Crabb has done that. He will be at the Coastal Church in Shiloh just a couple weeks. And, yeah, we do have some concert tickets to that show to give away. We'll give some of those tickets away a little bit later on today and the rest of the week and next week, for that matter, to see Jason Crabb and Lindy Bryson down at the Coastal Church in Shiloh.

What on my mind? Toby Mac on Life 90.5. We were talking a little bit ago about the Jason Crabb concert coming up in just a couple weeks at the Coastal Church in Chilliwack. Ironically, we will have folks from the Coastal Church, that church, in Studio One talking about not only stuff going on at the church, but also that concert itself. And that'll be, let's see, this Wednesday in the 9 o'clock hour Church of the Week right here on Life 90.5. Oh,

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Elevation Worship on Life 90.5. We were grateful for the rain we got last week, kind of a monsoony kind of rain Thursday, Friday, and Saturday. Boy, did it come down and made a little bit of a dent in the drought that's around here. We may see some showers today, nothing anywhere close to what we had last week. High up near 90 today, that chance of showers, that low chance of showers, will continue into the evening and the overnight hours tonight with a low in the low 70s. Sunshine in the forecast for tomorrow, 88 degrees in Wilmington right now on Life 90.5.

0: What are you praying for today? 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
0: You know, God is able to do more in our lives than we can even imagine. There's nothing impossible for Him. Matthew 7 says, "Ask and it will be given to you. Seek and you will find. Knock and the door will be opened to you." Don't be afraid to ask God for big things. He loves you, and He has good things in store for your life, my friend. We can talk to God about the small things, and we can talk to Him about the big things. He hears us, and He promises to do what's best. Go to God with a humble and surrendered spirit, and ask Him for what you need. He is listening.
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Yes, indeed. That's Danny Gokey's latest on Life 90.5. 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

0: Make it well, mercy me, on Life 90.5, and that will just about do it for me, Mike Farrell. Thank you for letting me hang out with you on your Monday. Playing all of your favorite Christian songs, Jeff is next to do the same. Have yourself a great afternoon. Stay safe. 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
1: Whenever I'm just going through a tough time, a song will come on the radio and it'll be like a God thing because the song will speak straight to me. It's like, you're right, God's got this under control. The songs remind me of that.
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Favorite Christian music? Well, a good Monday afternoon. I am Jeff Lohman. Our forecast, sunshine this afternoon. We do have a chance of showers and thunderstorms. Highs today in the upper 80s, and then tonight partly cloudy. Chance of showers and thunderstorms. Lows, low to mid-70s tonight. Increasing clouds tomorrow. Highs tomorrow, low 90s. Those heat index values could be as high as 105 tomorrow. May see a heat advisory issued by the National Weather Service office tomorrow. But right now we're at 87 degrees from Life 90.5.

0: Live 90.5, Landon Forbes, all is well. I think Mondays always have a way of reminding us how much is truly uncertain. I mean, schedules change, plans fall through, unexpected phone calls happen. But before you let the unknown steal your peace and your joy, remember that God hasn't changed his love. It's the same today as it was yesterday, and it will be the same tomorrow as well. So when everything around you feels perhaps a bit unsettled, anchor your heart to the one who never moves. And that's a solid place to begin a brand new week. It's Ben Fuller's Black Sheep from Life 90.5.
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1: I know pickleball is sort of dorky, but it's the fastest road back to tennis for you.
0: In the movie The Dink, now streaming on Apple TV, pickleball gets its cinematic debut in a PG-13 comedy with some warm-hearted moments and some problematic ones. Tennis club owner Chuck Boyd is trying to stave off the pickleball fanatics. No matter how many courts he surrenders, they want more. So he arranges a duel to settle the debate. His son Dusty should put the pickleball mobs in their place. But when Dusty hurts his wrist and can only play pickleball, things take an unexpected turn. The Dink offers some nice reflections on father-son relational dynamics. Not so nice? The film's harsh language and innuendo. So we're giving The Dink a 2.5 out of 5 for family friendliness. Read the full review at PluggedIn.com/radio. I'm Adam Holtz for Plugged In by Focus on the Family.

think some of the hardest work you'll do this week won't earn a paycheck or perhaps even a compliment? It might be caring for a loved one. It might be fighting anxious thoughts or grieving very quietly or simply choosing to keep trusting God. And while others may never really notice, your Heavenly Father does. We are reminded of the words in Hebrews 6 that God is not unjust. He will not forget your work and the love that you have shown him. So nothing done for God is ever unnoticed. And that's a big deal. God sees what nobody else sees. It's Toby Mac and his latest, and Lord, it feels good, from Life 90.5.

I'll come and see you on Grace Can Do. It's Cochran and Company. 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

Live 90.5, it's Elevation Rhythm and Washed. Well, I am Jeff Lohman, a happy Monday. Hope your day's going well. Kind of watching the radar this afternoon. We've got some pretty heavy showers and thunderstorms in Pender County. One just south of Wallace. That's in the Watha area. And we also have a pretty nasty cell just southwest of Burgaw. And also over in the Leland area in between Sandy Creek and Nevassa. And we've got some pop-up showers really in our forecast this afternoon. And then partly cloudy overnight tonight. Lows in the low to mid-70s. And then sunshine tomorrow. Heat back into the 90s tomorrow. Heat index values could be as high as 104 tomorrow. And then for Wednesday, sunshine. Highs on Wednesday, maybe a degree or two warmer, closer to the mid-90s. So it's kind of good to have a break over the weekend with some temps in the 80s, but looks like the 90s are back. Right now it's 86 degrees with Chris Tomlin from Life 90.5.

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Live 90.5, Josiah Queen and Demons. Well, I am Jeff Lemon. You know, sometimes Mondays feel like standing at the bottom of a mountain. I mean, the responsibilities seem overwhelming before the week has ever really started. But we got to remember this. God never intended for you and me to climb that mountain all by ourselves. He walks with us into every meeting, every classroom, every doctor's appointment, into every difficult conversation. You don't need all the strength for the entire week right now. You simply need enough faith for the very next step. And he's more than enough for that. So you're not running this race all by yourself. You got God himself walking with you every step of the way.

David. On the night you're falling all to pieces, you can bring your lonely heart to Jesus. What if I told you that I believe it?

0: Live 90.5. She's going to be in concert with Big Daddy Weave and Caleb and John in Bolivia, Odell Williamson Auditorium, coming up in November. It's Carly Ann Taylor and Why Should I Worry? 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And a big thanks to Cape Fear Habitat for Humanity for their support of Life 90.5.
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Jason Crabb's coming to Shiloh Coastal Church Friday night, August 7th, and we have got your free tickets. Keep listening up for your chance to win yours from Life 90.5. I've had

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1: news. Elevation Rhythm has a brand new live album out, and it's named after the song you've been hearing everywhere. It's called Washed, named after their current number one single that recently topped all four major Christian radio charts simultaneously. That's a pretty significant milestone for the collective, and this album feels like a natural way to mark that moment. But it's more than just a snapshot of one night. The nine-song project was recorded live during weekly youth nights at Elevation Church in Charlotte, North Carolina. So it's really a documentation of an entire season of worship and what God has been doing in the lives of young people through that. Creative director Josh Holiday described it as trying to put in a bottle what God has been doing in their youth. And if the album has you wanting to experience it live, Elevation Rhythm is heading out on the Wash Tour this fall, hitting multiple cities for two nights of worship each, along with run clubs and Bible studies built around community. Tickets are available now at ElevationWorship.com. I'm Rachel James with Music News.
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Live 90.5, Jamie McDonald, Ain't No Way, on a Monday. I am Jeff Lohman. Maybe today hasn't gone the way you had hoped. Perhaps, right? Maybe you made a mistake. Maybe you lost your temper. Maybe you received some sad or disappointing news. Well, here's the reminder that you might need on this Monday afternoon. One difficult day doesn't define who you are. God's grace is greater than your worst moment. That's great news for you and me, because in Christ, you are still forgiven, you are still loved, and you are still being transformed. So don't let today's setback become tomorrow's identity. It's Pat Barrett from Life 90.5.

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Live 90.5, the Carolina Coast's favorite Christian music. It is Tasha Layton and Meet Me in the Valley. Well, I am Jeff Lohman. A good Monday afternoon. Hope your day's going well. Watching the radar, got a pretty nasty shower and thunderstorm just west of the downtown area of Wilmington in Brunswick County. It is really affecting portions of Highway 17 just outside of Leland. And this storm, I mean, it's pretty massive right there in the heart of Brunswick County. And that pretty much is going to be our story with showers and thunderstorms this afternoon. But then tonight, partly cloudy with lows in the low to mid-70s. Another warm day tomorrow, mostly sunny, highs tomorrow, low to mid-90s. Heat index values tomorrow could be as high as 104. And then sunshine on Wednesday, a bit warmer, highs mid-90s on Wednesday. Right now it's 84 from Life 90.5.

Oh, it's all going to be okay. It's Bars Frank. Monday afternoon, I am Jeff Lumen. Listen, you never know how one encouraging word, one prayer, or just one simple act of kindness can actually change somebody's day. I mean, God often works through ordinary people living ordinary lives with extraordinary love. Yes, that is you and me. So don't underestimate your influence today or throughout this week. The way you reflect Jesus could be exactly what somebody else needs just to keep going. So keep that in mind. You matter more than you realize. It's Leanna Crawford. I remember.

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Live 90.5, Tarn Wells and Breathe on It. Well, I am Jeff Lohman. Hope you're having an awesome day today. You know, as this Monday afternoon moves along, don't let your eyes stay fixed on everything that is going wrong. That is so easy for me to do. So easy for me to focus on what's wrong. What we should do instead, lift our eyes to the one who holds our future. I love the words in Psalm 121. I lift up my eyes to the mountains. Where does my help come from? My help comes from the Lord, the maker of heaven and earth. That is phenomenal. The God who created the heavens hasn't overlooked the single minute details of your life. That is huge. He is your help, he is your hope, and he is your faithful companion, not just today, but throughout the week. So whatever you're facing, remember, you're never walking through it all by yourself.

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Live 90.5, Zach Williams and Ben Fuller and Wait For Me. Hey, these guys are going to be in concert in Greensboro and Myrtle Beach coming up in September. It's Kane from Live 90.5.

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Live 90.5 and Phil Wickham. It really is Amazing Grace. Drive at 5 on a Monday afternoon. I am Jeff Lohman. Thank you for hanging out with us today. Hope you've had a pretty good Monday. We're watching the radar this afternoon. A couple of pretty healthy thunderstorms in Brunswick County at this hour. We have one that is located right between Bolivia and Boiling Spring Lakes, and another pretty strong cell just north of 17, almost along 211, just to the maybe west of 211. They're both in Brunswick County. Pretty much the story throughout the afternoon, a chance of a shower and a thunderstorm, but then partly cloudy skies overnight tonight with lows in the low to mid-70s. And sunshine tomorrow, highs low to mid-90s. Matter of fact, National Weather Service has already issued a heat advisory for tomorrow from like noon until 8 o'clock tomorrow. That is because those heat index values could be as high as 104, 105 tomorrow. And then we've got sunshine on Wednesday, maybe a degree or two warmer. Highs mid-90s on Wednesday. Right now it's 86 degrees in Hillsong Worship.

Roots and Father Let It Be. Drive at 5 on a Monday. I am Jeff Lohman. You know, seeds spend a lot of time growing beneath the surface before anybody can see any evidence of life whatsoever. Well, your faith can be a lot like that, too. You may not see so much happening in your life at the moment, but don't mistake silence for absence. God is still at work beneath the surface. He is strengthening your character. He is deepening your faith. He's preparing you for what comes next. So keep trusting Him. Growth is happening, even when it's invisible. It's We the Kingdom and Rescue Me from Life 90.5. Face down.

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Life 90.5, Lauren Daigle and you lead me. Drive at 5 on a Monday. You know, the world says that you'll have peace once everything settles down. And yet Jesus offers something much, much better. A peace that remains even when life doesn't settle down. He says in John 14, "Peace I leave with you, my peace I give you. Do not let your hearts be troubled, and do not be afraid." You know, that is the kind of peace that is available to you this Monday afternoon. Not because life's easy, but simply because Jesus is near.

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Hey, we've got Jason Crabb coming up in concert, Coastal Church in Shallotte, Friday night, August 7th, and we have got your free tickets. 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

0: My friend, you and I can count on God. He is true to His Word, and He will do what He says He will do.
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0: Luke chapter 1 reminds us that no word from God will ever fail. There's nothing impossible for Him. Now, Satan often uses confusion to make people doubt God. Satan wants to bring into question who God is and what He said in His Word. That's why it's so important that we read and study our Bibles so we know what God's Word says. Let's be careful not to fall for Satan's old tricks of confusion. Remember, God's Word is truth, and when God says something will be, then it will be. We can put our full confidence in Him. No word from Him will ever fail.
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Live 90.5 is going to be out on tour with Mercy Me this fall, and they have a tour stop coming to Charlotte in October. It's Jeremy Camp and Revival. Well, I am Jeff Lohman. 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
1: It's Matthew West on Life 90.5. Possibility of scattered showers in the forecast tonight, the evening, and the overnight hours. Overnight low in the low 70s. And it's been nice waking up in the morning to temps in the low 70s. Looks like that's going to continue into your Tuesday morning. But it's going to warm up rather quickly on your Tuesday, on your tomorrow, with a high tomorrow expected to be in the mid-90s.

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1: Hi, I'm Bray, a student from Northside School of Christian Leadership, and this is your Life 90.5 verse of the day. Psalm 118:24. This is the day the Lord has made. Let us rejoice and be glad in it.
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Brand new song from Denny Gokey on Life 90.5. Did you catch our ministry focus earlier this morning? We had Chance and Melissa from Born Again Recovery Center of Wallace over in Studio One talking about their new Born Again Recovery Center up in Wallace. And Chance shared his testimony about being a heroin addict. He spent 12 years incarcerated. If you missed that testimony, quite moving. We will rebroadcast the interview on Saturday morning right here on Life 90.5.

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Vacation Bible School season still underway, kind of getting towards the end of it, though, but still some of the VBSs have not started yet, so Mom and Dad, if you're still looking for one, go to our website, click on the Events tab, and then Vacation Bible School tab to see what's still out there, and if you are a church that is not listed there and your VBS is have not started yet, then, you know, you can add that to the list by getting us the information. 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
1: I know pickleball is sort of dorky, but it's the fastest road back to tennis for you.
0: In the movie The Dink, now streaming on Apple TV, pickleball gets its cinematic debut in a PG-13 comedy with some warm-hearted moments and some problematic ones. Tennis club owner Chuck Boyd is trying to stave off the pickleball fanatics. No matter how many courts he surrenders, they want more. So he arranges a duel to settle the debate. His son Dusty should put the pickleball mobs in their place. But when Dusty hurts his wrist and can only play pickleball, things take an unexpected turn. The Dink offers some nice reflections on father-son relational dynamics. Not so nice? The film's harsh language and innuendo. So we're giving The Dink a 2.5 out of 5 for family friendliness. Read the full review at PluggedIn.com/radio. I'm Adam Holtz for Plugged In by Focus on the Family.

Carly Ann Taylor. New song from a new contemporary Christian artist, Carly Ann Taylor, who will be in our area for a show in November. She'll be at the Odell Williamson Auditorium on the campus of Brunswick Community College, along with Big Daddy Weave and Caleb and John. So Big Daddy Weave, Caleb and John, and Carly Ann Taylor, November 5th, Odell Williamson Auditorium, Bolivia. And if you need to get details about how to get tickets for the show, go to our website. We have all the information right there. 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
1: Whenever I'm just going through a tough time, a song will come on the radio and it'll be like a God thing because the song will speak straight to me. It's like, you're right, God's got this under control. The songs remind me of that.
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Wait for me, Zach Williams. Saw Laugh 90.5. Slight chance of showers in the forecast tonight. Not a big old chance, but may see some raindrops here and there in the overnight hours. Overnight low 70s. And then tomorrow, the 90s return. Sunny tomorrow. No rain in the forecast for your Tuesday. 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

That's Landon Forbes, who helped us with our Grace Girls Summer Conference last week. So thank you, Landon, for being the worship leader for the Grace Girls Summer Conference. Grace Girls, if you're new to the radio station, is our in-house ministry to young girls ages 11 to 15. And girls, you can go to, if you want to find out more about what Grace Girls is all about, go to our website. 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

really is amazing grace. 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I love what Ephesians 2:8 says about grace. For it is by grace that you have been saved through faith, and this is not from yourselves. It is the gift of God. God saved you by his grace when you believe.

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1: Can I say something honest today? Even strong people get tired. Even leaders feel empty sometimes. Even the ones everyone looks to for encouragement still needs encouragement themselves. The good news is God already knows that. In Isaiah 40, it says, "Those who hope in the Lord will renew their strength, not manufacture it, not fake it, renew it." God specializes in refilling what life drains. So if today you're feeling worn down, overwhelmed, or spiritually dry, that's not the end of your strength. It's simply time to return to the source, because the God who called you will also sustain you. Find more at fueledbyfaith.org. I'm Emily Vermeer, reminding you to stay fueled by faith as you keep listening to Life 90.5.

Yeah, there he is, Jason Crabb. On Left 90.5, coming to Coastal Church in Shallotte in just a couple of weeks. And we have some tickets to that show to give away. Been giving them away for the past week or so. We have more to give away the rest of this week and next week, too. The day of the show is August the 7th, Coastal Church in Shallotte. And so, yeah, listen for your chance to win those tickets. Also, listen to our Church of the Week segment this coming Wednesday. We'll have folks in from that church, Coastal Church, to talk more about the Jason Crabb concert and the goings-on at their church Wednesday morning in the 9 o'clock hour.

We've got music that'll set your mind on things above. Music that's uplifting. Life 90.5. I've been washed in the water, washed in the blood, I'm a good ass.

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